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1: A best of the 80s and 90s weekend, this Jack Cradiville. Pretty soon, no more teachers' dirty looks. 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

Sunny 99.9, El Paso's best variety of the 80s, 90s, and today. So glad you've made us part of your holiday weekend. We've got Justin Bieber, Love Yourself. Oh, that's

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1: Jack Cradiff, I'm glad you're here. All right, here's a question. You find a briefcase full of money. What do you do? Tell you what most do. Coming up after Britney. Toxic.

0: El Paso Sunny 99.9 with the best variety of the 80s, 90s, and today. Britney Spears and Toxic, this Jack Cradiville. All right, you found a lot of money in a briefcase. What do you do? Almost half of us would keep it. 43% would call the police. The rest, not really sure. I think I would wait. I would just see. Anybody missing this? Anybody going once, going twice? All right, we've got more 80s and 90s on the way.
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1: An iHeart radio station. 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It's a full hour of 80s music hosted by the guy who still walks across the high school football field pumping his fist high in the air. Jeff Stevens. 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
2: Welcome to the Memorial Day edition of the 80s show. I'm Jeff Stevens. Hope you're having a great, safe, and fun Memorial Day weekend. And of course, remembering what Memorial Day weekend is all about, mourning and honoring the military personnel who died while serving in the armed forces. We're remembering the hits of the 80s over Memorial Day weekend as well, like this one from Memorial Day 1986. Here is Mike and the Mechanics, All I Need is a Miracle, on the 80s show.

Sunny 99.9. So glad you're here this weekend for the 80s show. I'm Jeff Stevens. Well, hopefully this weekend I'm going to finally see the movie. What, it's been out like 5 weeks, right? Even was number one again last weekend. It's already grossed over $700 million. And believe it or not, Billie Jean has already made it back to number one on the charts 42 years after it was released. Of course, right after Billie Jean hit number one, so did this song. We're talking about Michael Jackson. We're talking about Beat It, highlighting songs from Memorial Day weekends back in the 80s. This one from Memorial Day 83 on the 80s show.

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1: From Memorial Day weekend 1983, that is Michael Jackson, of course, and Beat It. I'm Jeff Stevens. More Memorial Day weekend hits coming up from Tears for Fears and Simple Minds as the 80s show continues.
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Sunny 99.9, El Paso's best variety of the 80s, 90s, and today. Hope you're having a great Memorial Day weekend. I'm Jeff Stevens. I've got a new thing I'm doing on Instagram. Give me a follow on Instagram and check out my random facts from the 80s. Just go to @JeffStevens80s on Instagram, JeffStevens80s. Little tidbits and things you may not have known about that happened back in the 80s. @JeffStevens80s on Instagram. For Memorial Day weekend 1985, Tears for Fears, Everybody Wants to Rule the World on The 80s Show.

Sunny 99.9. I'm Jeff Stevens. We're flashing back to the songs that were big over Memorial Day weekends back in the 80s. This would spend 7 weeks at number one in 1982, but it was also number one over Memorial Day weekend, 1982. Paul McCartney and Stevie Wonder. Here's Ebony and Ivory on the 80s show.

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1: From Memorial Day weekend 1982, Paul McCartney and Stevie Wonder with their number one song, Ebony and Ivory. Of course, a year later, Paul would have another number one song and another duet, this time with Michael Jackson on Say, Say, Say. 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

Kiss. 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Highlighting the hits of Memorial Day weekends back in the 80s, REO Speedwagon had just taken Keep On Loving You all the way to number one. They followed it with another big hit from High Infidelity. From Memorial Day weekend 1981, here's REO's Take It On The Run on the 80s show.

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3: 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We'll head back to 84, 83, and 82. And right now, from Memorial Day weekend 1988, Johnny Hates Jazz with Shattered Dreams on the 80s show.

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1: One great 80s song after another. You are listening to The 80s Show. I'm Jeff Stevens. We're highlighting songs that were big over Memorial Day weekends back in the 80s. The spring of 1984 was huge for the Footloose movie and soundtrack. And here's one of the number ones off that soundtrack. For Memorial Day weekend 1984, Denise Williams, Let's Hear It for the Boy on The 80s Show.

0: El Paso Sunny 99.9 with the best variety of the 80s, 90s, and today. Denise Williams from the Footloose soundtrack from Memorial Day weekend 1984. Let's hear it for the boy. Number one song for Denise. I'm Jeff Stevens. We're going to head back to Memorial Day weekend 83 and 82. More Memorial Day hits coming up as the 80s show continues.
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variety of the 80s, 90s, and today are on Sunny 99.9. Nonstop 80s, you are listening to The 80s Show. I'm Jeff Stevens. We are highlighting songs that were big over Memorial Day weekends back in the 80s. And of course, the most famous phone number ever. Memorial Day weekend 1982, here's Tommy Two-Tone.

Sunny 99.9. I'm Jeff Stevens. Hope you're having a great, safe, fun Memorial Day weekend, whatever you're up to. And I hope you also remember what Memorial Day is about. Of course, it's a federal holiday in the U.S. for mourning the U.S. military personnel who died while serving in the U.S. Armed Forces. So we're remembering that this weekend for sure and honoring all of those who have served our country and lost their lives in doing so, and paid the ultimate sacrifice. We're also highlighting songs from the 80s that were big over Memorial Day weekends. We head back to 1985 for Everything She Wants. Here's Wham!

0: 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There's Wham and Everything She Wants from Memorial Day weekend 1985. And the album Make It Big. I'm Jeff Stevens. Coming up, more Memorial Day weekend hits, including a number two hit from Rick Springfield as the 80s show continues.
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El Paso Sunny 99.9 with the best variety of the 80s, 90s, and today. Highlighting songs that were big over Memorial Day weekends back in the 80s. I'm Jeff Stevens with Rick Springfield. Took this to number 2, Memorial Day weekend 1982.

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1: 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It's another hour of 80s music from the guy who has more albums and cassettes than a thrift store.
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1: One great 80s song after another. You are listening to the 80s show on this Memorial Day weekend, highlighting songs that were big over Memorial Day weekends back in the 80s. We head back to the first year of the decade. Memorial Day weekend 1980 for Blondie's Call Me on the 80s show.

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1: You want the 80s? You got the 80s. This is the 80s show. I'm Jeff Stevens. We're headed back to Memorial Day weekend 1987. U2 was just starting to explode with their album, The Joshua Tree. And this was the number one song, Memorial Day weekend 1987. Here's With or Without You on the 80s show.

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1: Highlighting all the big hits in Memorial Day weekends back in the 80s. We head back to Memorial Day weekend 1983 for Irene Cara. Here is Flashdance, What a Feeling, on the 80s show.

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1: Two number one songs on the Flashdance soundtrack from Memorial Day weekend, 1983. That's one of them from Irene Cara and Flashdance. The other would be Maniac by Michael Cimbello. I'm Jeff Stevens. We'll head back to Memorial Day weekend, 1986, after the break.
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We are Sunny 99.9, Continuous 80s. You are listening to The 80s Show. I'm Jeff Stevens. Going back to Memorial Day weekend 1986 for one of two hits from the band New Shoes. They had Point of No Return, but this would be their biggest on the charts. I Can't Wait.

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1: An iHeartRadio station. 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Sunny 99.9. It's another hour of 80s music from the guy who has more albums and cassettes than a thrift store. Jeff Stevens. It's the 80s show.
2: Hope you're having a great, safe Memorial Day weekend. I'm Jeff Stevens. We are highlighting the hits that were big over Memorial Day weekends back in the 80s. We'll hear some solo stuff from Steve Perry. Paul McCartney's coming up. Kim Carnes, and we'll start the hour off with Memorial Day weekend 1984 and a number one hit from Duran Duran. It's The Reflex on The 80s Show.

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1: You're getting lost in the 80s. This is the 80s show. I'm Jeff Stevens. Late 70s and early 80s were huge for Journey. And then in 1984, Steve Perry put out a solo album that had four hit singles. This is one of the biggest ones from the album. For Memorial Day weekend 1984, Steve Perry's Oh Sherry on the 80s show.

0: Sunny 99.9. Steve Perry with his big solo hit off his solo album, Street Talk. For Memorial Day weekend 1984, that is Oh Sherry. I'm Jeff Stevens. We've got Paul McCartney, we've got Kim Carnes, and we've got Bon Jovi coming up as the 80s show continues.
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We are Sunny 99.9. Thanks for checking out the 80s show. I'm Jeff Stevens. I have a new feature I'm doing on Instagram. If you give me a follow, it's at Jeff Stevens 80s, at Jeff Stevens 80s on Instagram. It's called Random Facts of the 80s. And this week's fact is about this song and another song, but mainly about this song. At Jeff Stevens 80s on Instagram for my random facts. Number one, from Memorial Day weekend 1981, here's Kim Carnes with Betty Davis Eyes on The 80s Show.

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1: I'm Jeff Stevens. As we're enjoying all these great Memorial Day weekend hits, we also remember that this is the weekend that we observe the last Monday in May, Memorial Day, our annual day of remembrance to honor all those who died in service to the U.S. during peacetime and war. That is what Memorial Day is all about. We are also highlighting the songs that were big over Memorial Day weekends back in the 80s. Like this one, Memorial Day weekend 1987. It was Bon Jovi's Wanted Dead or Alive on the 80s show.

Sunny 99.9, playing the best variety of the 80s, 90s, and today. I'm Jeff Stevens. We've been highlighting the hits of Memorial Day weekends past. Going back to Memorial Day weekend 1989, it would be another number one song for Richard Marx, Satisfied on the 80s Show.

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1: 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Sunny 99.9. It's another hour of 80s music from the guy who has more albums and cassettes than a thrift store. Jeff Stevens, it's the 80s show.
2: Another hour of 80s and more hits from Memorial Day weekends back in the 80s. We'll hear from Orchestral Maneuvers in the Dark, also Donny Osmond, and we'll go back to Memorial Day weekend 1987 for this hit from Kim Wilde. Here's You Keep Me Hanging On the 80s show.

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the home of Murphy, Sam, and Jody in the morning, Sunny 99.9. Hope you're having a great Memorial Day weekend. Thank you so much for checking out the 80s show. We always like bringing back those memories from this time of year back in the 80s. So we're highlighting songs from Memorial Day weekends back in the 80s, like this one from Memorial Day weekend 1986, when Pretty in Pink was big at the box office and big on the radio as well, with Orchestral Maneuvers in the Dark, If You Leave on the 80s show.

Sunny 99.9. Hope you're enjoying this Memorial Day weekend. I'm Jeff Stevens. We're highlighting songs that were big back in Memorial Day weekends in the 80s, like Memorial Day weekend 1989, and a comeback hit out of nowhere from teen idol Donny Osmond. Here is Soldier of Love on the

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You are listening to the 80s show. We're heading back to Memorial Day weekend 1989 in a string of number one songs for choreographer turned singer and performer Paula Abdul. And here's one of them, Forever Your Girl, on the 80s show.

Sunny 99.9, El Paso's best variety of the 80s, 90s, and today. Your home for the 80s. This is the 80s show. I'm Jeff Stevens. Well, 1984 and 85 spelled a ton of success for the band Wham with George Michael and Andrew Ridgely. So when George went solo in 86, nobody was quite sure how it was going to turn out, but I think we actually knew it would be number one song after number one song after number one song. Like this one from Memorial Day weekend 1988, George Michael's One More Try.

0: We are Sunny 99.9. Another number one song for George Michael as a solo artist. That is One More Try for Memorial Day weekend 1988. I'm Jeff Stevens. One more Memorial Day hit to get to, and it is the song that knocked Kim Carnes' Betty Davis Eyes off the top spot temporarily, coming up on the 80s show.
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The best variety of the 80s, 90s, and today are on Sunny 99.9. I'm Jeff Stevens. Thanks for listening to the 80s show again this weekend, highlighting all these Memorial Day hits. I've got a new feature on my Instagram called Random Facts of the 80s, and this next song falls into that feature this week at Jeff Stevens 80s on Instagram. This is the song that knocked Kim Carnes' Betty Davis Eyes off the top spot, but it was just for 1 week in June of 1981. It's a Memorial Day hit from Stars on 45 on the 80s show.

We are Sunny 99.9. Hey there, it's Teresa Lucas. Sure would love to hook up with you on our socials. On X, I'm Teresa Lucas 3. 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

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Teresa Lucas here. We are happy to welcome Boz Scaggs to the Abram Chavez Theater. Oh, man. 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

0: 99.9, El Paso's best variety of the 80s, 90s, and today. All right, on average, one of these will travel 30,000 miles during its lifetime. What might it be? It's a grocery cart. Wow, that's a lot of miles, 30,000 miles. You know, I don't understand why it is that. Maybe it's just my luck, or maybe they're all like that. I don't know. But every time I go to grab a grocery cart, I get the one where the wheels, well, they might as well just be wooden because they're, like, not rolling. They're bouncing on the floor. Or I have the one where the one wheel is spinning around like a ballerina, you know? What is that?
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Teresa Lucas here. We are happy to welcome Boz Scaggs to the Abram Chavez Theater. Oh, man. 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

our sunny 99.9. You know, Taylor Swift says she has a lot of respect for people's subjective opinions of art, you know, like her new album, Life of a Showgirl. They're allowed to feel exactly how they want. She is so wise. From that album, this is The Fate of Ophelia.

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1: 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It's Teresa Lucas. Memorial Day weekend.
0: That means summer is right around the corner. You planning your vacation with your family? Oh my gosh, a few days ago, I had to watch it. It was on television again. National Lampoon's Vacation. I just love it. How can he not love this?
2: 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I'm on a pilgrimage to see a moose. Praise Marty Moose!
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Teresa Lucas here. We are happy to welcome Boz Scaggs to the Abram Chavez Theater. Oh, man. September 29th. 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

0: best variety of the 80s, 90s, and today are on Sunny 99.9. Wow, 40% of men say that they would never, ever allow their wife to do this. And you know what it is? It's mow the grass. Isn't that sweet? I think it's sweet. You know, I can't believe I'm about to tell you this. I've never mowed the lawn before. I don't know. I never really wanted to. But now that we have a riding mower, yeah, I might want to sneak out there. But do you think my husband will let me? Maybe not.
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the home of Murphy, Sam, and Jody in the morning. Sunny 99.9. Hope everybody's having a great weekend so far. Happy late Saturday night, early Sunday morning. Thanks for the follow on Twitter, Mike, at TeresaLucas3. Here's your song request. 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
1: Thanks for letting us be a part of your Memorial Day weekend. 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

0: 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Teresa Lucas here. We are happy to welcome Boz Scaggs to the Abram Chavez Theater. Oh, man. 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
0: 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Does that make sense? 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

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Hey, want to say hi to Megan and join the music with us tonight. She's an EMT. Thank you for all you do, Megan. Uh-huh.

Memorial Day is more than just a day off. 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

The home of Murphy, Sam, and Jody in the morning. 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

0: El Paso's sunny 99.9. Lots and lots of variety all night long. More in just minutes. I'm Teresa Lucas. Super excited. 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Got the grill out, cleaned it up, ready to go. 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
1: Pretty much everything, but the way I make barbecue chicken, oh, it can make a man cry.
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Teresa Lucas here. We are happy to welcome Boz Scaggs to the Abram Chavez Theater. 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Whoa.

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You know, I was thinking about this. Would you rather be known by everyone as being funny or smart? Well, you could be both, but I mean, which would you prefer anyway? 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

0: El Paso's sunny 99.9 with the best variety of the 80s, 90s, and today. Teresa Lucas here. My girlfriend and I were just talking about this last night on the phone. We've got our high school reunion coming up. I don't want to tell you how many years. But would you rather be the funniest person in the room or the smartest? Marion, how about you?
1: I would definitely want to be the smartest person in the room, because once you're the smartest person in the room, everybody trusts you, and then they ask you for advice.
0: Okay.
1: And then you can charge them, and you make more money, and you can buy a bigger house and go on vacation.
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1: 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What is anti-iPhone face? I'll tell you coming up.

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1: There's a fun one on our Best of the 80s and 90s weekend. It's Hathaway, of course, made popular from the SNL skit years ago with Will Ferrell. That is What is Love? I'm Jeff Stevens. There's a new TikTok beauty trend pushing back against that super polished Instagram perfect look. It's called the anti-iPhone face. And basically, it's the opposite of the flawless, filtered face. People are looking more real, slightly messy, just stepped outside look with flushed cheeks, visible freckles, softer eyes, and maybe even lips that look a little smudged instead of perfectly lined. The whole idea is to look less like you were designed for selfies and more like, get this, a human being.
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19: 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Who's a good boy? 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
5: Welcome back to the El Paso Public Forum. I'm your host, Amber Banda, and today, here we're talking with two people from CASA, that's court-appointed special advocates. I'm talking here with Mia Reza. She is the volunteer recruitment and training lead. Mia, thank you for talking with us today.
6: Yes, thank you for having us.
5: Of course. And I also have Ana Carillo. She is the marketing and events coordinator for court-appointed special advocates. Ana, thank you for talking with us today.
7: Yes, thank you for inviting us and letting us tell a little bit about CASA today.
5: So I want to tell the listening audience a little story about myself and why CASA is so dear to me. Now, I've never been a volunteer with CASA, but I've done something very similar through Guardians of the Children. We're a biker nonprofit, and we go with kids when they need to go to court, when they have to testify. And what I was told is that when kids, and my experience, when kids go and testify, family and friends can't be in the courtroom with them.
6: So it's not often that we have the children testify from what I've seen. And it typically is older children, if that were to be the case. But yes, that is my understanding, that it's typically the attorney ad litem or the attorney for the child that's going to be in the room with them.
5: Okay, perfect. So whoever would like to answer first, because I am directing this question at both of you. We'll go with Mia first. That way, Anna, you can answer afterward. CASA, Court-Appointed Special Advocates. What is this organization? What does it do?
6: So CASA, Court-Appointed Special Advocates, our role is to, or our mission of the organization is to recruit and train members of the community to advocate for children who have been removed from their homes due to abuse or neglect. And so, you know, we've all heard of the butterfly effect. And in the butterfly effect, that teaches us that seemingly small actions today can have a big impact tomorrow. And in the same way, the dedicated work of our advocates can just really transform the life of a child in foster care.
5: Yeah. So it's kids. Is it specifically kids in foster care, or do you work with different child advocacy agencies?
6: So we're specifically working with children that have been removed and placed into the foster care system. And so, you know, at the point those children are removed, it opens up a court case. And so at that point in time, the judge will assign CASA to the case. And so we have our advocates that are ready to accept these cases. They've been fully trained, and their whole role is to gather information while these cases are open, help build up the children's network, and, you know, communicate with everyone involved in that child's life. So that could be teachers, foster parents, bio parents, the caseworker, therapists. They're gathering information from everyone to make sure that everyone's on the same page, and also ensuring that nothing is falling through the cracks and that that child's voice is being heard.
5: So I guess that's maybe my misconception, which would probably lead me to believe that a lot of people's misconception about CASA is that they go with the child to court. But it's actually more of a, from what I gather, like a support system for the child when they have to go to court, and you're with them, like you said, getting information from people that would know them the best, family, friends, teachers. And these are volunteers. These aren't like paid people that are therapists and stuff like that. Wow. Okay. And so, Ana, in your words, what is CASA? Court-appointed special advocates, what do they do for these families?
7: They, a lot of times, the CASA, the advocate, is the one consistent person in this child's life. There's so many moving parts. They may be moving, maybe having to change attorneys, changing schools, you know, cities sometimes, and they're just changing so many different parts of their life. But the CASA volunteer is the one person who's consistent in their life, and just having that positive adult role model. I think so. It's just life changing.
5: So it's kind of like a more intense version of Big Brothers, Big Sisters, right? Like these kids are actually like in the system and they're having to, you know, go through the court system as well. And so, Mia, with these volunteers that come in, how long do they stay with the kids?
6: Yes, and that's a great question. So like I said, when the children are removed, it opens up that court case. And so the length of the case is about 12 months. And so that gives parents time to complete any court-ordered services while their children are placed into foster care. The goal of CASA, or our we always strive for reunification. Children deserve to be with their parents and with their families if they're able to provide a safe home environment.
5: Yeah.
6: And so we're

0: And then after that interview is completed, we will let you know if you have made it into our training, pre-service training. And so it is a 30-hour curriculum where we teach you how to be the best advocate that you can be. We teach you how to write your court reports, how to work with children of all ages, how to work with family members. And by the end of that, you'll be sworn in by a judge as a court-appointed special advocate.
1: Now, with that training, is that like kind of done at your own pace, or do you have to go in person to do the training?
0: So it is an in-person training, but we offer it on a hybrid model. So some of our lessons are in-person and some are self-paced on your own.
1: Okay, perfect. Again, if you're just tuning in, I have here Mia Reza. She's the volunteer recruitment and training lead, as well as Ana Carillo. She is the marketing and events coordinator for CASA, Court-Appointed Special Advocates. So before we continue, I'm going to ask each of you about your roles there at CASA. Ana, you're the marketing and events coordinator. It must be both pretty rewarding and a little bit, you're dealing with these kids that and these situations where it's not always the nicest thing to hear, but at the same time, you're also talking with people that want to help these children. So what is your job? What is your role there at CASA?
2: Is to just as much do some outreach, help us get support. We always need support. Mia and I are constantly out there in the community tabling, doing presentations. And the more and more we talk about CASA, we learn about how people are they're tied into the work that we do, whether their kids are adopted, they were adopted at one point, they were in the foster system, or they know somebody. So it's just, it's not something that we talk about, like in general conversation, but there's so many people that are tied to the work that we do and supporting foster kids. And I think what we do is just trying to get out there and spread what our mission and see if we can get people to come in and support us.
1: And can you tell the community that, I believe that there's maybe a demand for volunteers, unfortunately?
2: And I would always, before I started working at CASA, my assumption was that maybe the volunteers are people who are retired, who have a lot of time on their hands.
1: Yeah.
2: That is completely not the case.
1: Really?
2: Most of our volunteers, they're full-time teachers. They're full-time parents also. They have their own families. Lots of people who work in so many different backgrounds, healthcare, law enforcement, people who just want to support kids. And so our volunteers come from all walks of life, and they're all different ages. Our volunteers are over 21, but we have students that are maybe wanting to learn more about social work and law enforcement, or even students who are studying law. It's a great opportunity for people to just learn about the law system. And even if you don't know about that stuff, like Mia said, there is an extensive training period where you learn everything. And we do have supervisors that they go alongside you. So if you're afraid about, I don't want to go into a court hearing, or I'm afraid about, doing something wrong or saying the wrong thing or going about something, we guide you the whole way. So there's somebody walking alongside you as you're walking alongside the child.
1: Yeah, I love that. And Mia, as a volunteer recruitment and training lead, what is your role, and like, what are maybe some of the things that surprised you or that you like about it?
0: Yes. So I will first of all say I love this job. I am very grateful for the opportunity to be in the position that I'm in, where I am, just inspiring people and empowering them to be an advocate. Like I said before, I'm fully aware that this can appear very intimidating. But my job is to make sure that our advocates are properly trained and feel confident enough to go out and advocate for those children to the best ability that they can.
1: Yeah.
0: That's something that I'm very passionate about, is helping children. And so inspiring people to do that is just, I'm endlessly grateful to be able to do that.
2: And I think also since me and I go out there and we're talking to people, CASA is celebrating 40 years anniversary. Ooh. But with that, we have people that come up to us and at one point they say, hey, when I was little, I had a CASA. And they might be, 20 years old right now or 30 years old, and they're still remembering that person that had such an impact on their life years later. So it's things like that where we're like, wow, okay, CASA is making such a big impact.
1: Mm-hmm. Oh, yeah. No, that's amazing. And is there any way, other than becoming a volunteer, that the community can support you guys?
2: Yes.

0: We always need monetary support. Speaking about the 40 years, we want to sustain to 50 years, to 60 years. We want to sustain our program even longer. We do have, some, funding from the city and the state, but sometimes it's not enough, and we do need individual and, corporation contributions. I would say probably most of those funds that come in from individuals, all of them are going to go directly to supporting the children right here in El Paso.
1: And what do they use the funds for?
0: Funding. So a lot of people don't know this, but here in El Paso, we do not have a lot of foster homes. So we are having to send a lot of children. The state is having to send a lot of children out of El Paso, sometimes as far as, Dallas and Houston. And that's, we still want to make sure we do our due diligence and get our advocates to do the best that we can out there. And so our program is having to fly them out. And so, I mean, you guys know how expensive flights are, and just
1: Yeah,
0: having to
1: and Spirit
0: travel.
1: Airlines doesn't exist anymore, so.
0: And sometimes we're traveling as far out of state. And so we're still extending our advocates out there. We do send them
1: Wow.
0: quarterly. We would love to send them monthly,
1: Yeah.
0: only because you can't visit a child over FaceTime
1: Yeah.
0: and over Zoom. It's so hard to really get to know them and see their surroundings. And so a lot of our funding goes towards that. And of course, just for supports tool and tools for our advocates so that they can be the best that they can for the child.
1: Awesome. Very well said. Mia and Anna, I'm going to ask you one more question. I'll ask you first, Mia. Is there anything else that you would like to tell the listening audience?
2: I just want to encourage anyone that's listening that is maybe curious about learning more, the logistics of what it takes to be an advocate. If you're feeling that call, please reach out. These children need it, and it is such impactful work. And you'll be working with me, so we'll have fun with it too, learning and growing and just, supporting our children and our community.
0: And
1: Perfect.
0: ending on Mia's community note, I mean, it takes a village. All of our work takes a village. Everything that you, Amber, you do with all of the El Paso Forum organizations and with the Guardians of the Children, it takes a village. So we need to work with the community members. So if anybody has an organization, a faith-based organization, a school, a company, and they want to partner with us, invite us out to come talk about CASA, or want to do a fundraiser for us on our
1: Yes.
0: behalf, we would be so grateful.
1: Perfect. And you can get more information on their Instagram and Facebook, Casa of El Paso. You can also go to casaofelpaso.org. Now, Anna, is there anything else that you would like to tell the listening audience? I know you added on to Mia, but is there anything you wanted to add to this question?
0: Yes, thank you. We are constantly posting updates on our social media and our website. So take a look on there if you ever want to know what we're up to. We're always wanting to have events and stuff. So check us out on social media and our website.
1: Perfect. Mia and Anna, thank you so much for talking with us today.
2: Thank you so
0: Thank
2: much.
0: you.
1: 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I am your host, Amber Banda, with iHeartMedia. Welcome to the El Paso Public Forum. I am your host, Amber Banda, and today we have Beatriz Marin Olivares. She is the Youth Outreach and Housing Division Director at the El Paso Center for Children. Beatriz, thank you for talking with us today.
3: Thank you, Amber. I'm welcome to be here.
1: Of course, especially during this month, which is May Mental Health Awareness Month, which really should be every month, especially after what you just talked about to me. You're going to school to get your PhD in psychology.
3: That's correct.
1: Oh,
3: Yes.
1: my
3: Yes,
1: goodness.
3: that's
1: Well,
3: correct.
1: it's really great to have someone like you at the El Paso Center for Children. I worked for a couple of maybe 1 year at the Child Crisis Center, so where your neighbor's right there. So it's all about the kids, all about helping them go through some really tough times. So what we're going to talk about right now is the El Paso Center for Children. Give you a quick little overview, because Beatriz, you focus on one part of the El Paso Center for Children. But if you could just maybe speak to some of these. I know the El Paso Center for Children has a bunch of free services. Family and Youth Success Program, Victims of Crime Counseling, that's your specialty, which we'll go into in a little bit. Parent Cafes, Teen Cafes with the kids, the Family Resource Center, the Fatherhood Program, Hope's Early Childhood Programs, Texas Home Visiting, and, you know, the drop-in for youth experiencing exploitation or trafficking. What can you tell us about the El Paso Center for Children?
3: Well, it's a great agency. Like you mentioned, all our programs are 100% free. Mm-hmm. And that's a great thing. Anybody can come in. They can call us. We do have counseling. The parent cafes, I've been to a few of them, and they're awesome. We get together. Parents get together, and they just talk about things that, you know, parenting that can happen, and we get advice, and it's a great feeling coming out of there because you make friends too, and it's pretty awesome.
1: And you realize that, like, just because you don't want to hang out with your kids all the time, that doesn't make you a bad parent.
3: Right, and you know, it makes you a better parent. And it makes you connect with your children more. So it's a great program. I recommend it for anybody who wants to go.
1: Oh, definitely. Mm-hmm. I've heard good things about those parent cafes, and I've heard good things about the Fatherhood Program. The Hope's Early Childhood Programs, I know that that's for more kids that are, like, going into school, didn't I?
3: For them, it's actually 0 to 5 years old.
1: Yes.
3: And they help the parents become better parents. And, you know, when a kid is born, you don't get a manual, right?
1: Oh, my God.
3: And so this helps these parents connect and to notice if your child is not getting the step that they have to follow. They're able to help them and refer them
1: like
3: to
1: the developmental milestones,
3: yes, and then they help them.
1: Mm-hmm. Yeah, and even then, it's kind of loose, because my daughter was always like a month or two behind on these developmental milestones.
3: Right.
1: So even then, because we have them as adults, right? Okay, by age 30, you need to be married, you need to have kids. By age 35, you need to have your career all figured out. I'm like, girl, I'm 40. I still don't know what I'm doing. I'm just kind of going with the flow. So
3: you're not
1: doing it wrong. I think as long as you're leading with love and you get some guidance along the way, that's what's most important. Mm-hmm. It reminds me of when I was pregnant with I have a 20-year-old and an 11-year-old. When I was pregnant with my 11-year-old, it was these breastfeeding versus formula wars. And I thought they were so dumb, because I've done child advocacy where I'm going with kids into these courtrooms and seeing, you know, these horrible stories that these kids are saying. And here we have these parents that are basically arguing how to love their kids. Formula.
3: Right.
1: And so it's just, some of these are silly, but as long as you lead with love, you want what's best for your kids. That's what's important. And again, the El Paso Center for Children is here to help with that. And the drop-in program, I know it's the not nice name is kind of like the youth runaway shelter. That's what a lot of people know it by. Do you work with that at all?
3: Yes. Yeah, so we have two different programs. We have a drop-in center, which is for it's for more older, younger adults, up to 24. And then we have the runaway shelter, which everybody calls a runaway shelter, but it's the youth emergency shelter.
1: Okay.
3: Yes. So it's two different ones. And with the youth emergency shelter, it's for 11 to 17-year-olds.
1: Okay.
3: And then right now, that's when we have the Heart Gallery, and then we have the Runaway.
1: Okay, so we're going to talk in a little bit about the Youth Shelter for Adoptive Family Respite Care and the work with Heart Gallery. But one question that I got a lot, especially when I worked at the Child Crisis Center, is that people are afraid to reach out for help because they're afraid that people are going to call CPS, they're going to call the cops on them, because if they take advantage of these services, maybe they think that there's something illegal, bad going on in the house. Can you speak to that for maybe some parents that, or even teens that are worried, like, I have nowhere to go, but I'm afraid to go to these places because I'm afraid of what's going to happen. Can you give them any insight as to what would happen if they wanted to take part in these services?
3: Yeah, so at the runaway shelter, it's a safe place. It is a safe place, but yes, we are mandated to report, of course, if there is abuse and neglect in the home. And we do explain that to the youth. Because we just want to make sure that they're safe.
1: Yeah.
3: And if they're scared to go back home, then there's something going on. We do evaluate the situation, and if the youth does not claim anything, then we let them know, okay, we're not going to call your parents, but you know, we're not going to call CPS. I'm sorry. We are going to call their parents because we need permission for them to stay. But we talk to the parent. We don't have the youth talk to the parent.
4: Okay.
3: And we just talk to the parent, let them know if this is a safe place. Maybe right now you guys need space. Just have them stay with us for a couple of days so they can, you know, so we can wean them back into the home. And then we can give them counseling and just have them be in the safe place. We can take them to school if we need to. We've even taken kids to the prom, buy them dresses, get them all that and get them ready. But
4: That's awesome. So if you want more information, and we're still going to go into some more events, you can go to epccinc.org. You can also find them on Instagram and Facebook, the El Paso Center for Children. And if you're just joining us, I'm talking here with Beatriz Marin Olivares, Youth Outreach and Housing Division Director for the El Paso Center for Children at 2200 North Stevens in Central El Paso. Now, there's something new there at the center. It is the Youth Shelter for Adoptive Family Respite Care. Beatriz, what can you tell us about this?
3: So we have a grant with the Heart Gallery. And so what this is we have respite care for any youth that has been adopted. Of course, this is from 11 to 17. They have to be. And this is if there's issues in the home and the parents just need some time away from their kid, which is it's normal. Sometimes we just need that space, or the parent ends up in the hospital and they have no one that the youth can go to, or the parent is going out of town because they have a business trip, or you know, something else, they can come to us. They can stay, the youth can stay with us for 10 days. They'll get their own room. We have a really beautiful facility. It does not look like a shelter. A lot of the kids say that. They do have to follow our rules. They have to clean up after themselves, do laundry. So everything is there for them. If they need to go to school, we transport them. If they're in, if they're in football or volleyball, we take them to, can still stay. Wow. And it's up to 10 days. If they need more, then it's something that we can talk about. But for right now, it's up to 10 days.
4: Well, that structure is good for them.
3: Yes.
4: You know, it's very calming in a way, even though in the beginning it's kind of like, that structure is good for them. And so this is for adoptive families. Does this also include foster?
3: No, it's only youth that have already been adopted. You know, the paperwork is already signed. It's not for foster care.
4: And how long has this fairly new, no?
3: Yes, we started this in September.
4: In September?
3: Yes, yes.
4: Okay.
3: So it's very, very new.
4: It's not as new as I thought, but it's still pretty new. And what kind of success have you seen with it so far?
3: We've had a few kids come in, and we did have one, and the youth was very happy to be there with us. It was a break from being away from their family, and it was just great. They had counseling with us, and we took them to school. And he had a really great experience there.
4: You need to start one for married couples. Or we can take a little break from marriage. That sounds awesome with my meals, and you'll take me to work. And again, this is in collaboration with Heart Gallery of El Paso. Now, Heart Gallery of El Paso, they basically do professional portraits to help children that are looking for forever families that maybe, for whatever reason, maybe they're trying to be adopted out with siblings or whatever the case is. They're not finding those homes as soon as people would like them to. Heart Gallery of El Paso, they have different installations over the city. I know the one at Cielo Vista Mall is still up by one of the Dillards on the top level. And that's awesome that they're collaborating with you guys for this youth shelter for adoptive family respite care. Now, you work again with the Victims of Crime Counseling. Can you tell us a little bit more about that service that's offered at the El Paso Center for Children?
3: Yes, so we do offer Victims of Crime. Of course, it's free. You can call us and we can give you information. We have two counselors on site, and it's for any age. Adults, yes.
4: Really?
3: Yes, yes. It's for any age. It's for, I think they do about 8 years old to adults. We've even had families come in, and you know, a lot of these victims, we don't need to have a police report. We don't need to, as long as you've been, you know, in victims of crime, which could be by domestic violence, bullying, threats, child and abuse, anything. We have a list that we can go through.
4: Yeah.
3: And if they qualify for that, they can get our services.
4: How do they qualify for it?
3: Yeah, they have to go through those victims of crimes lists, like I said.
4: Oh, okay. Yeah. And mm-hmm. how does that work? Do they get one free counseling? Do they go in? How does that work?
3: They'll do a first an intake with the counselor, and then they'll set up counseling. They've had some of our clients, they've been with us for years. I think one
4: really?
3: Client they've had has been for 5 years.
4: Is it group mm-hmm. sessions or one-on-one?
3: No, it's individual. Mm-hmm.
4: And that's free?
3: Yes, it is. Yes.
4: I never knew that. Mm-hmm. And wow, that. Yeah. What's the phone number for that?
3: They can call 915-330-9513.
4: Okay, mm-hmm. so that's the phone number you gave me. That
3: yes.
4: that information will be available on the El Paso Public Forum if you're listening as a podcast in the description, wherever you're listening. 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And again, you can also go to epccinc.org or find them on Instagram and Facebook at El Paso Center for Children. A lot of great information today, Beatriz. Is there anything else that you would like to tell the listening audience?
3: Yes, like I said, all our programs are free. We do have rental assistance for youth 18 to 24. Just give us a call and we can give you more information on that. We have our drop-in center, which is, I like to describe it as it's like a shelter, but it's during business hours.
4: Yeah.
3: They cannot stay there, but they can go in. It's for those youth that do not want to go into a shelter and are living in the park, but they can come in, do laundry, get something to eat, get, you know, how this weather is just, crazy sometimes,
4: yeah.
3: and it's raining, the next day it's hot. They can just come in and watch TV, get something to eat, do laundry. We have case managers on hand that can help them get shelter or even refer them to our housing assistance.
4: That is amazing.
3: Yes.
4: I hope that, I do and I don't hope. I hope that that's not happening to anyone, but mm-hmm. if it is, I hope that whoever is listening to this can help someone else or get help themselves. So, Beatriz, yes. Again, thank you so much for talking with us today.
3: Thank you so much for having me.
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1: Great song from Benson Boone. Sorry, I'm here for someone else on this Sunday, May 24th. I'm Jeff Stevens. Well, Memorial Day, of course, tomorrow, and it's not just about barbecues and picnics and all that fun stuff. Remember, the Heroes Project is reminding us how to mark the day with respect for Memorial Day. And you can pay your respects at national cemeteries, war memorials, or local veteran cemeteries. Many hold special services, even parades. And remember, Memorial Day is about remembering our fallen soldier, those who have paid the ultimate sacrifice and lost their life serving our country. Veterans Day, which happens in November, is all about recognizing anyone who has served. Memorial Day is about remembering our fallen soldiers. And I actually didn't know this. To be accurate with tradition, if you're going to fly the U.S. flag, that would be awesome. You should fly it at half staff from dawn until noon on Memorial Day tomorrow, then raise it to full staff for the rest of the day.
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Sunny 99.9, El Paso's best variety of the 80s, 90s, and today. I'm Jeff Stevens. 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

0: 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From Memorial Day to Labor Day, Americans consume roughly 7 billion hot dogs. Most Americans prefer mustard on their dog. That's followed by ketchup and then chili. Robin, are you a fan of hot dogs?
1: I do like hot dogs. My spouse does not.
0: Oh, your spouse does not. So how does that go when the, 4th of July and Labor Day rolls around?
1: We don't eat hot dogs.
0: Really? So you just don't have them?
1: No, she'll eat them in the air fryer, but I don't like them in the air fryer. I like them boiled.
0: All right, real quick. What are your favorite toppings for your hot dog?
1: Oh, mustard and ketchup.
0: And finally, Robin, is a hot dog a sandwich?
1: Yeah, because it's on a bun.
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1: I'm Jeff Stevens. Well, the list of popular baby names is out for the year, and there are some pretty funny trends you're going to want to hear coming up in about 6 minutes. Here's Miley.

Isn't Memorial Day weekend the best? Just think, you have the whole summer ahead of you. The best variety of the 80s, 90s, and today. 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

0: Sunny 99.9. Christina Aguilera on our Best of the 80s and 90s weekend. What a Girl Wants. Well, the official list of the most popular baby names is out from the Social Security Administration. And Liam and Olivia are back at the top, remaining number one for the seventh straight year. But there are some pretty funny trends in baby names, too, like random objects. For instance, there's a baby named Banjo, Harmonica, Chevrolet. Vintage names are rising, too, like Wilfred, Pearl, and Stanley. And there were also a handful of completely unhinged food and slang names, such as Felony, Venison, Baby Biscuit, and my favorite, Baby Noodle.
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1: I'm Jeff Stevens. If you're ordering a pizza this weekend, 44,000 pizza-loving Americans surveyed said that Pizza Hut comes out on top, followed closely by Domino's, then Papa John's, Little Caesars, and Marco's Pizza. I am a huge pizza fan. I will take any or all five of those, actually. Picture.

best variety of the 80s, 90s, and today are on Sunny 99.9. I'm Jeff Stevens. Hit me up on the Talkback mic on the iHeartRadio app with your request, or let me know what's going on this weekend. I've never seen a

0: Sunny 99.9, playing the best variety of the 80s, 90s, and today. I'm Jeff Stevens. Thank you so much for listening. And Shelley, big plans for the weekend?
1: Yes, I'm going to spend the weekend with my two grandchildren. So fun, and it's going to wear my out, but it's all worth it. It's all worth it.
0: So mom and dad are away, and you're hanging with the grandkids.
1: Well, they have a wedding that they can't go to the reception. So the parents will be at the reception. We just play. We just play and play. We'll go to the parks and play. It's just a play date. That's all we do.
0: Well, have a blast. 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
1: Yeah, thank you. And I love you guys. Keep up the good work out there.
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1: There's Taylor with Opalite on this Sunday, May 24th. I'm Jeff Stevens. Ever notice you get more done at a coffee shop than at home? Well, there's actually science behind it. Experts say it's not just the caffeine, it's the environment. Coffee shops give you a mix of just enough noise and activity to keep your brain engaged without overwhelming you. And the background buzz can actually boost focus, even creativity. There's also a mindset shift. When you leave home and go somewhere new, your brain kind of treats it like a reset, gets into work mode faster, plus being around other people working creates a subtle pressure to stay on task.
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Sunny 99.9, El Paso's variety for a better work day, welcomes Boss Skaggs to the Abraham Chavez Theater September 29th. 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

Sunny 99.9. I'm Jeff Stevens on your Sunday morning here of this holiday weekend. Thank you so much for listening to our Best of the 80s and 90s weekend. Two-thirds of us own a pet, but it's not all dogs and cats. I'll tell you more after Carrie.

0: Sunny 99.9, El Paso's best variety of the 80s, 90s, and today. Carrie Underwood, Before He Cheats. I'm Jeff Stevens. Two-thirds of us own a pet. The breakdown is 44% have a dog, 30% have a cat, and then there's some alternative pets as well. Guinea pigs are gentle, rabbits are playful, and they're smarter than you might think. They can actually learn to respond to their names. Fancy rats, sometimes called pocket dogs, love to cuddle. Then there's a potbelly pig. They're highly intelligent, and they're actually clean, by the way. And there are pig rescues always trying to find homes. If you can believe that, you can find them on Instagram. You'll fall in love. There's Esther the Wonder Pig, Prissy Pig, who always dresses up in outfits, and Pickles the Pig, who's even been on GMA and the Today Show.
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1: Hey, it's Madison with Fleetwood Mac. Hope you're having a great weekend. I love that we're getting into the summer season. I don't love snakes. And so my son came in the house and he was just coming in from work and he said, don't take the dogs out. There's a huge snake in our front yard. Oh my gosh. Now I'm like, and I have to take them out. So it's not my favorite thing. I like have this irrational fear that the snake's going to start chasing after us and jump at us and kill us. It's probably irrational. It's probably scared of us, right? What is your irrational fear that you totally have anyway? You know, it's irrational, but what is it? Let me know on the iHeartRadio app, Talkback Mike. And coming up next, Toto and NSYNC.
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1: One day, NSYNC will reunite. 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

Memorial Day is more than just a day off. 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

0: 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We're welcoming Boz Scaggs to the Abraham Chavez Theater September 29th. 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
1: 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It's Madison with you. We're talking about your irrational fear. Mine is definitely snakes, that they're going to like strangle me. What is yours? 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
1: There's Michael Jackson. 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
1: Hey, thanks for listening. It's Madison with you. And with summer, the season changing, comes bugs and snakes are my kind of irrational fear this time of year. 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
1: 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And then you crash, because what can you do? Coming up next, Human League and Justin Bieber.
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1: Hey, it's Madison. We're going back to some of your favorites from the 80s and 90s this weekend. I've got Montel Jordan up next. I'm about to jam. First, Justin Bieber.
2: For all the times that you rain on my parade, and all the clubs you get in using my name. You think you broke my heart, oh girl, for goodness sake.

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1: 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Hope you're having a good weekend. Maybe open up the pool, having a barbecue. Summer's here. Here's Miley Cyrus.

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1: Hey, it's Madison with Brian Adams reminding you of some of the best summers past. And here we go, kicking off summer of 2026. 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

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We're welcoming Boz Scaggs to the Abraham Chavez Theater September 29th. 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
1: Hey, it's Madison with you. Coming up next, there's so many popular pizza chains in America, but only one can be the best. Who have the people spoken for as the best pizza chain in America? I'll reveal it next. See if you agree. Right from

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1: Hey, it's Madison. Hope you're enjoying the long holiday weekend. If you're thinking about ordering pizza, what's your go-to? Well, the Hut is generally what me and my family get. Pizza Hut. We always get the Pizza Hut. I like Papa John's the best, but like I'm overruled. My three boys in my life, my husband, my two sons, always pick Pizza Hut. So when I'm by myself, I definitely get Papa John's. But yeah, they're apparently the winners. According to YouGov, they surveyed more than 44,000 pizza-loving Americans, and Pizza Hut came out on top with 19% of Americans saying it's the best-tasting chain. Domino's, number two. Papa John's, three. Little Caesars and Marco's Pizza, four and five. By the way, did you hear Pizza Hut is bringing back some of the old-school restaurants, like 80 old-school restaurants with the, you know, the pizza buffets and the salad bar and the video games. That sounds awesome.
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1: Hey, thanks so much for listening. I hope you're having a good weekend. We're kicking off the summer. And I want to know, what is something that you, even though it's expensive, you're still going to be doing this summer? 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

0: Paso's Sunny 99.9 with the best variety of the 80s, 90s, and today. Hey, it's Madison. I hope you're enjoying your Sunday. Nothing better than Sunday when you don't have to work on Monday. And I want to know, now that summer's about here, what is something that's probably going to be pretty expensive this summer that you're definitely going to do anyway?
1: Something we're doing this summer, no matter how expensive it gets, is we're doing a road trip down the coast, which road trips are going to be really expensive this summer, but it's okay. It'll be fun.
0: Yeah, I mean, it's expensive to fly too, so whatever, just have fun and get a lot of snacks. Coming up next, Pat Benatar and Taylor Swift.
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1: You are going to kill it. 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
1: 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The global Billboard 100 chart has Billie Jean at number one, and it came out 40 years ago. 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
1: 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I'll tell you after Gautier. 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
1: Hey, it's Madison. Have you been on Google lately? Have you seen the new search bar? Apparently it's rolling out and it should be changed over for everybody soon. So basically, Google is doing a big change to their search bar, their first big change or their biggest change in over 25 years, where the results, the search results will resemble AI chats. 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I mean, it sounds good, but at the same time, who likes change? It'll probably be something to get used to.
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1: 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Jack Cradiville, Adam Levine without the beard. 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Here's Maroon 5.

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1: It's Jack Cradiville. 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We'll explain after Kelly Clarkson, Because of You.

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1: Kelly Clarkson, because of you, this Jack Cradiville. Decaf or regular? 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
12: Cuando estoy en el campo de fútbol, no solo es sobre el juego. Es sobre mi familia, los sacrificios, los sueños. Es sobre mi comunidad que me ve, que tiene esperanza y cree en mí. 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

0: 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Justin Bieber and Daisies, Jack Cradiville, three-day weekend, the unofficial start of summer. Of course, summer starts, I believe, June 21st. But hey, we're ready to kick it off, and we've got more 80s and 90s on the way. Bangles coming up next.
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1: Thank you for having us on, Jack Cradwell. Are you a hopeful person? Well, that's a really good thing. I'll explain coming up after Rihanna. Here's Umbrella.

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I thought it was AI. He really does look different. 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